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you like it. I'm a two-time, you ain't knew I'd win. 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
1: Good morning. Canada has been formally invited for talks to become the European Union's first ever associate member. With Prime Minister Mark Carney in attendance, EU Commission President Ursula von der Leyen extended the invite during an address to the European Parliament.
2: We want to bring the relationship with Canada to the highest level possible. And dear Mark, I said we must urgently reimagine our partnerships. So I would like to work with you on opening the door for Canada to being the first associate member of the European Union.
1: Von der Leyen cited a desire to build a broader alliance with Canada focused on areas that include defense, the Arctic, energy, and critical minerals. The Prime Minister's office says Canada welcomes the proposal to form a closer partnership with Europe, but says there's still lots of work to be done to determine just what that will look like. Premier Rob Lance's former deputy chief of staff is taking over a government committee aimed at reducing red tape for businesses. Dean Lund, who served as Lance's deputy chief of staff, has been appointed executive director of fiscal responsibility and red tape reduction, according to The Guardian. He will lead Project ART, or Addressing Red Tape. The committee was created in 2016 to streamline government regulations and work with business and agricultural groups. A review last year found the number of regulatory requirements had actually increased by 2.7% since 2020. Lawyer Sidney Gallant, former president of the Progressive Conservative Party, has taken over for Lund as deputy chief of staff. A 24-year-old man is facing assault and other charges after chasing a woman with a knife in downtown Charlottetown. Police say around 9:30 last Friday night, a witness reported seeing a man with a knife chasing a woman and knocking her to the ground near Kent and Edward Streets. The woman was able to take shelter in a nearby building until police arrived. Video evidence helped police identify the suspect, and 24-year-old Denzel McHugh was arrested nearby. He's facing charges of assault, assault with a weapon, possession of a dangerous weapon, and failing to comply with a release order. He remains in custody pending his next court appearance October 1st. Atlantic Canada is sending 37 artificial intelligence companies to a major industry event in Montreal. ACOA says the companies will showcase their technology, meet investors and customers, and pursue new markets. The participating firms work in areas including healthcare, energy, finance, manufacturing, and cybersecurity. The event's bringing together more than 6,500 AI decision makers and experts. In sports, the Blue Jays are 1.5 games behind the White Sox now for the final wild card spot in the American League. Toronto beat the Tigers 5-1, Cleveland downed the White Sox 6-3, and Texas beat the Red Sox 7-3 to stay half a game ahead of Toronto. The Twins edged the Yankees 5-4 in 13 innings. Now you're up to date. I'm Daryl Good.
3: Spud FM weather for Summerside. We're looking at mainly cloudy skies today, highs 19. Cloudy tonight, chance of a shower, lows 13. Showers Friday, highs 19. Saturday, sunny, highs 15. And on Sunday, showers, highs 16 degrees.
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Ariana Grande, Hate That I Made You Love Me on Spud FM. Opening up the 6 o'clock hour here on Spud with Paul M. on this Thursday. Good to have you along with me this morning. Hope your day's getting off to a good start. Here's Shaboozy.

0: And that's Shaboozy, the bar song on Spud FM with Paul M. Work is underway to correct the pole at Simmons Sports Center, which was determined to be just short of the 25 meters required to be certified by Swimming Canada. In an email Tuesday, the city of Charlottetown confirmed that a survey of the pole on September 10, the company responsible for its construction found the pole was between 8 and 12 millimeters short of the necessary length for certification. Under the tender requirements, the company must provide a 25-meter competitive pole and is taking the necessary steps to address the deficiency, the city said. Work to correct the issue began September 11 and is expected to take 5 to 7 days, depending on weather conditions.
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0: Spud FM weather for Summerside. We're looking at mainly cloudy skies today, highs 19. Cloudy tonight, chance of a shower, lows 13. Showers Friday, highs 19. Saturday, sunny, highs 15. And on Sunday, showers, highs 16 degrees.
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1: Good morning. The opposition parties are criticizing the Lance government for delaying changes to the Freedom of Information and Protection of Privacy Act. Last fall, a legislature committee made 27 recommendations to update the act, including waiving fees for some information requests and expanding the act to also cover municipalities. The government says the changes, though, won't be made until at least 2028. Citing the scope and complexity of the recommendations. According to CBC, Liberal MLA Gord McNeely and Green leader Matt McFarland say Islanders expect of action, while Information and Privacy Commissioner Denise Dwaron says she'd like to see some of those recommended changes made sooner. The province has launched a new online registry to help employers and homeowners verify the credentials of skilled tradespeople. The self-service tool allows employers, contractors, and homeowners to check whether a worker holds a PEI certificate of qualification or a Red Seal endorsement, as well as which trades they're certified in. Searches can be done using information like a person's name or certification number. The province says the registry will make it easier for tradespeople to demonstrate their qualifications and pursue work both on the island and elsewhere in Canada. Work is underway now to fix the outdoor pool at Charlottetown Simmons Sports Centre after it was found to be a little too short to meet Swimming Canada certification requirements. The city says the builder, Acapulco Pools, measured the pool last week and found it was between 8 and 12 millimeters short of 25 meters. It means the pool, which opened last summer, is just too short for racer qualification times to be recognized by Swimming Canada. The city says the contractor is responsible for fixing the area, with work to correct the pool length expected to be finished before the end of the month. Confederation Trail users will face a temporary detour today and tomorrow as culvert replacement work takes place between Route 13, the Hopedale Road, and Route 227, Johnston Road. Trail users will be directed off the trail at Route 13 onto Route 2, and then they'll travel east, eventually rejoining the Confederation Trail on Route 227. The detour is expected to remain in place from the 16th through the 18th. In sports, the Blue Jays beat Detroit 5-1 and are 1.5 games behind Chicago now for the final wild card spot. Cleveland moved into first in the Central Division with a 6-3 win over the White Sox. Texas beat the Red Sox 7-3 to stay half a game ahead of Toronto in the standings. Minnesota clipped the Yankees 5-4 in 13 innings. Now you're up to date. I'm Darrell Good.
2: Spud FM weather for Summerside. We're looking at mainly cloudy skies today, highs 19. Cloudy tonight, chance of a shower, lows 13. Showers Friday, highs 19. Saturday, sunny, highs 15. And on Sunday, showers, highs 16 degrees.
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0: French Montana and Max, and ever since you left me on Spud FM, time for our Vogue Optical web poll question of the day. We ask a different question every day, Monday through Friday at this time, and we post the question on our website, spud.fm. We'd love to hear from you. So our question today, the NHL preseason starts this weekend. What Canadian team do you think has the best chance of winning the Stanley Cup? Well, I know what this is. Anyway, doesn't make any difference. Toronto, Montreal, Edmonton, Vancouver, Winnipeg, Ottawa, or Calgary. Now, the 2026 NHL preseason features a shortened four-game format per team as the league shifts to an expanded 84-game regular season. And exhibition action started off on Saturday the 19th of this month with opening matchups, including split squad games between Toronto and as well Montreal. So with the preseason starting this weekend, time to ask, what do you think? Who do you think has the best chance? What Canadian team has the best chance of winning the Stanley Cup? Our question is over at spud.fm, and we'd love to hear from you.
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0: Spud FM weather for Summerside. We're looking at mainly cloudy skies today. Highs 19. Cloudy tonight. Chance of a shower. Lows 13. Showers Friday. Highs 19. Saturday sunny. Highs 15. And on Sunday showers. Highs 16 degrees.
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0: The Weeknd, Dancing in the Flames on Spud FM with Paul Dam here on this Thursday. So hours after singer Ed Sheeran addressed the backlash over rapper Macklemore being ousted from his tour for pro-Palestinian comments on stage, his remaining supporting acts have all quit Sheeran's tour. Sheeran said in a statement Tuesday that he's appalled by the conflict between Israel and Palestine, calling the suffering on both sides a human tragedy, but defended his choice not to take a public stance. After he put Macklemore's removal solely on venues and promoters, supporting acts Aaron Rowe, Lucas Graham, Boga and Finneas announced that they were withdrawing from Sheeran's tour to stand in solidarity with the Palestinians, meaning the tour now has no openers. Sheeran said upcoming venues contacted him after his shows at New Jersey's MetLife Stadium earlier this month, saying they would pull his performances if Macklemore, age 43, was not removed as his opening act because of how Macklemore conveyed part of his message during his performance, the singer said.
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3: Good morning. Canada has been formally invited for talks to become the European Union's first ever associate member. With Prime Minister Mark Carney in attendance, EU Commission President Ursula von der Leyen extended the invite during an address to the European Parliament.
4: We want to bring the relationship with Canada to the highest level possible. And dear Mark, I said we must urgently reimagine our partnerships. So I would like to work with you on opening the door for Canada to being the first associate member of the European Union.
3: Von der Leyen cited a desire to build a broader alliance with Canada focused on areas that include defense, the Arctic, energy, and critical minerals. The Prime Minister's office says Canada welcomes the proposal to form a closer partnership with Europe, but says there's still lots of work to be done to determine just what that will look like. Premier Rob Lance's former deputy chief of staff is taking over a government committee aimed at reducing red tape for businesses. Dean Lund, who served as Lance's deputy chief of staff, has been appointed executive director of fiscal responsibility and red tape reduction, according to The Guardian. He will lead Project ART, or Addressing Red Tape. The committee was created in 2016 to streamline government regulations and work with business and agricultural groups. A review last year found the number of regulatory requirements had actually increased by 2.7% since 2020. Lawyer Sidney Gallant, former president of the Progressive Conservative Party, has taken over for Lund as deputy chief of staff. A 24-year-old man is facing assault and other charges after chasing a woman with a knife in downtown Charlottetown. Police say around 9:30 last Friday night, a witness reported seeing a man with a knife chasing a woman and knocking her to the ground near Kent and Edward Streets. The woman was able to take shelter in a nearby building until police arrived. Video evidence helped police identify the suspect, and 24-year-old Denzel McHugh was arrested nearby. He's facing charges of assault, assault with a weapon, possession of a dangerous weapon, and failing to comply with a release order. He remains in custody pending his next court appearance October 1st. Atlantic Canada is sending 37 artificial intelligence companies to a major industry event in Montreal. ACOA says the companies will showcase their technology, meet investors and customers, and pursue new markets. The participating firms work in areas including healthcare, energy, finance, manufacturing, and cybersecurity. The event's bringing together more than 6,500 AI decision makers and experts. In sports, the Blue Jays are 1.5 games behind the White Sox now for the final wild card spot in the American League. Toronto beat the Tigers 5-1, Cleveland downed the White Sox 6-3, and Texas beat the Red Sox 7-3 to stay half a game ahead of Toronto. The Twins edged the Yankees 5-4 in 13 innings. Now you're up to date. I'm Daryl Good.
5: Spud FM weather for Summerside. We're looking at mainly cloudy skies today, highs 19. Cloudy tonight, chance of a shower, lows 13. Showers Friday, highs 19. Saturday, sunny, highs 15. And on Sunday, showers, highs 16 degrees.
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0: Pretty song from Gracie Abrams, and it's called Hit the Wall on Spud FM with Paul M. Here on this Thursday, he's back, former Late Show host Stephen Colbert, fresh off his Emmys win, appeared as a guest on Jimmy Kimmel Live on Tuesday night, marking his first late-night television appearance since CBS canceled his show earlier this year. Colbert walked out to a standing ovation, leading Kimmel to joke that Colbert was like a shark returning to the ocean where he belongs. Kimmel noted that Colbert seemed happier and healthier away from the daily news cycle. Colbert replied that he no longer had to drink a cup of poison every night, describing the experience of stepping away from the news as a welcome change. Kimmel made a brief reference to U.S. President Donald Trump and the circumstances surrounding the cancellation of The Late Show in his monologue, but the interview itself contained no extended political zingers or deep dive into the day's headlines. Instead, the appearance gave viewers a chance to see Colbert 4 months after he went off the air, relaxed, playful, happy, to let the evening be about comedy rather than on the political commentary that defined much of his decade behind the desk.
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0: Spud FM weather for Summerside. We're looking at mainly cloudy skies today, highs 19. Cloudy tonight, chance of a shower, lows 13. Showers Friday, highs 19. Saturday, sunny, highs 15. And on Sunday, showers, highs 16 degrees.
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0: Jay-Z, Alicia Keys, Empire State of Mind on Spud FM with Paul M. on this Thursday. So, what do we have here? Well, we have the Silvertones. A senior ladies choir is having a concert September 26th at 7 in the evening at the Summerside Presbyterian Church. Admission by donation, proceeds going to the church. All right, so that's coming up on September the 26th. The 26th is a Saturday night. Silvertones, a senior ladies choir, having a concert on the 26th of September, 7 in the evening at the Summerside Presbyterian Church. And admission is by proceeds, admission by donation, proceeds going to the church. Everybody's welcome.
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4: Good morning. Phones have been ringing with an emergency alert about a possible disruption of 911 service across Canada this morning. Some callers may experience difficulty reaching 911 on cell phones. Now, if you cannot connect, use a landline, Wi-Fi calling, or another carrier. You may also contact EHS at 1-888-346-9999. For emergencies, of course, seek immediate assistance from emergency personnel at the nearest police, fire, or medical facility if 911 is unavailable. The opposition parties are criticizing the Lance government for delaying changes to the Freedom of Information and Protection of Privacy Act. Last fall, a legislature committee made 27 recommendations to update the act, including waiving fees for some information requests and expanding the act to also cover municipalities. The government says the changes, though, won't be made until at least 2028. Citing the scope and complexity of the recommendations. According to CBC, Liberal MLA Gord McNeely and Green leader Matt McFarland say Islanders expected action, while Information and Privacy Commissioner Denise Dwan-Ross says she'd like to see some of those recommended changes made sooner. The province has launched a new online registry to help employers and homeowners verify the credentials of skilled tradespeople. The self-service tool allows employers, contractors, and homeowners to check whether a worker holds a PEI certificate of qualification or a Red Seal endorsement, as well as which trades they're certified in. Searches can be done using information like a person's name or certification number. The province says the registry will make it easier for tradespeople to demonstrate their qualifications and pursue work both on the island and elsewhere in Canada. Work is underway now to fix the outdoor pool at Charlottetown Simmons Sports Centre after it was found to be a little too short to meet Swimming Canada certification requirements. The city says the builder, Acapulco Pools, measured the pool last week and found it was between 8 and 12 millimeters short of 25 meters. It means the pool, which opened last summer, is just too short for racer qualification times to be recognized by Swimming Canada. The city says the contractor is responsible for fixing the area, with work to correct the pool length expected to be finished before the end of the month. Confederation Trail users will face a temporary detour today and tomorrow as culvert replacement work takes place between Route 13, the Hopedale Road, and Route 227, Johnston Road. Trail users will be directed off the trail at Route 13 onto Route 2, and then they'll travel east, eventually rejoining the Confederation Trail on Route 227. The detour is expected to remain in place from the 16th through the 18th. In sports, the Blue Jays beat Detroit 5-1 and are 1.5 games behind Chicago now for the final wild card spot. Cleveland moved into first in the Central Division with a 6-3 win over the White Sox. Texas beat the Red Sox 7-3 to stay half a game ahead of Toronto in the standings. Minnesota clipped the Yankees 5-4 in 13 innings. Now you're up to date. I'm Darryl Good.
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6: Spud FM weather for Summerside. We're looking at mainly cloudy skies today. Highs 19. Cloudy tonight. Chance of a shower. Lows 13. Showers Friday. Highs 19. Saturday sunny. Highs 15. And on Sunday showers. Highs 16 degrees.
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0: Stella Lefty in Boston on Spun FM with Paul M on a Thursday. Our Vogue Optical web poll question of the day. We have it posted over on our website, spud.fm. With the NHL preseason starting this weekend, what Canadian team do you think has the best chance of winning the Stanley Cup? Toronto, Montreal, Edmonton, Vancouver, Winnipeg, Ottawa, Calgary? Lots of those teams' fans here. Anyway, the season, the preseason, featuring a shortened four-game format per team, which when the league shifts to an expanded 84-game regular season, well, that'll start on the 29th. Exhibition action kicks off this weekend. The opening matchups include split squad games between Toronto and Montreal. But our question today is this. What Canadian team do you think has the best chance of winning the Stanley Cup? Our question's over at spud.fm. We'd love to hear from you.
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0: Spun FM weather for Summerside. We're looking at mainly cloudy skies today. Highs 19. Cloudy tonight. Chance of a shower. Lows 13. Showers Friday. Highs 19. Saturday sunny. Highs 15. And on Sunday, showers. Highs 16 degrees.
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4: Good morning. Phones have been ringing with an emergency alert about a possible disruption of 911 service across Canada this morning. Some callers may experience difficulty reaching 911 on cell phones. Now, if you cannot connect, use a landline, Wi-Fi calling, or another carrier. You may also contact EHS at 1-888-346-9999. For emergencies, of course, seek immediate assistance from emergency personnel at the nearest police, fire, or medical facility if 911 is unavailable. Canada has been formally invited for talks to become the European Union's first-ever associate member. With Prime Minister Mark Carney in attendance, EU Commission President Ursula von der Leyen extended the invite during an address to the European Parliament.
5: We want to bring the relationship with Canada to the highest level possible. And dear Mark, I said we must urgently reimagine our partnerships. So I would like to work with you on opening the door for Canada to being the first associate member of the European Union.
4: Von der Leyen cited a desire to build a broader alliance with Canada focused on areas that include defense, the Arctic, energy, and critical minerals. The Prime Minister's office says Canada welcomes the proposal to form a closer partnership with Europe, but says there's still lots of work to be done to determine just what that will look like. Premier Rob Lance's former deputy chief of staff is taking over a government committee aimed at reducing red tape for businesses. Dean Lund, who served as Lance's deputy chief of staff, has been appointed executive director of fiscal responsibility and red tape reduction, according to The Guardian. He will lead Project ART, or Addressing Red Tape. The committee was created in 2016 to streamline government regulations and work with business and agricultural groups. A review last year found the number of regulatory requirements had actually increased by 2.7% since 2020. Lawyer Sidney Gallant, former president of the Progressive Conservative Party, has taken over for Lund as deputy chief of staff. A 24-year-old man is facing assault and other charges after chasing a woman with a knife in downtown Charlottetown. Police say around 9:30 last Friday night, a witness reported seeing a man with a knife chasing a woman and knocking her to the ground near Kent and Edward Streets. The woman was able to take shelter in a nearby building until police arrived. Video evidence helped police identify the suspect, and 24-year-old Denzel McHugh was arrested nearby. He's facing charges of assault, assault with a weapon, possession of a dangerous weapon, and failing to comply with a release order. He remains in custody pending his next court appearance October 1st. Atlantic Canada is sending 37 artificial intelligence companies to a major industry event in Montreal. ACOA says the companies will showcase their technology, meet investors and customers, and pursue new markets. The participating firms work in areas including healthcare, energy, finance, manufacturing, and cybersecurity. The event's bringing together more than 6,500 AI decision makers and experts. In sports, the Blue Jays are 1.5 games behind the White Sox now for the final wild card spot in the American League. Toronto beat the Tigers 5-1, Cleveland down the White Sox 6-3, and Texas beat the Red Sox 7-3 to stay half a game ahead of Toronto. The Twins edged the Yankees 5-4 in 13 innings. Now you're up to date. I'm Daryl Good.
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0: We're looking at mainly cloudy skies today, highs 19. Cloudy tonight, chance of a shower, lows 13. Showers Friday, highs 19. Saturday, sunny, highs 15. And on Sunday, showers, highs 16 degrees.
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Portugal the Man and Feel It Still, opening up the 8 o'clock hour on Spud here on a Thursday. Here's Ella Langley, her huge hit, Choosin' Texas.

0: And that's Ella Langley choosing Texas on Spud FM. European Commission President Ursula von der Leyen said Europe wants to open the door for Canada to become an associate member of the European Union, the EU. Prime Minister Mark Carney listened on in front row as she laid out key pillars for stronger cooperation between Europe and Canada. In her State of the Union address, she said the two must urgently reimagine their partnership and move beyond just a free trade agreement. I would like to work with you on opening the door for Canada to be the first associate member of the EU, she said. Carney then nodded, rose from his seat, approached her, and embraced her. He briefly waved to the chamber before returning to his seat.
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0: Spud FM weather for Summerside. We're looking at mainly cloudy skies today. Highs 19. Cloudy tonight. Chance of a shower. Lows 13. Showers Friday. Highs 19. Saturday sunny. Highs 15. And on Sunday showers. Highs 16 degrees.
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0: Sophia Camara, Girls Like You on Spud FM with Paul M. The Victoria Playhouse's annual press play fundraising variety concert New Horizons is happening on Friday, September 25 at 7:30 in the evening. Share an evening of community spirit, stories, song, and dance featuring a lot of great people. And anyway, a bar and concession will open at 7. Pre-show music by Peter Richards. Proceeds will continue to develop community and festival programming as the Victoria Playhouse resumes their year-round tenancy of the historic community hall in Victoria. So should be a great evening of entertainment. Tickets are $75 each, including a $45 charitable tax receipt. You get a free drink ticket with that, free art raffle ticket. Tickets are available in advance on the Victoria Playhouse website, or you can purchase them at the door. And again, it's happening Friday, September 25th at 7:30 in the evening.
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4: Good morning. Phones have been ringing with an emergency alert about a possible disruption of 911 service across Canada this morning. Some callers may experience difficulty reaching 911 on cell phones. Now, if you cannot connect, use a landline, Wi-Fi calling, or another carrier. You may also contact EHS at 1-888-346-9999. For emergencies, of course, seek immediate assistance from emergency personnel at the nearest police, fire, or medical facility if 911 is unavailable. The opposition parties are criticizing the Lance government for delaying changes to the Freedom of Information and Protection of Privacy Act. Last fall, a legislature committee made 27 recommendations to update the act, including waiving fees for some information requests and expanding the act to also cover municipalities. The government says the changes, though, won't be made until at least 2028. Citing the scope and complexity of the recommendations. According to CBC, Liberal MLA Gord McNeely and Green leader Matt McFarland say Islanders expected action, while Information and Privacy Commissioner Denise Dwan-Ross says she'd like to see some of those recommended changes made sooner. The province has launched a new online registry to help employers and homeowners verify the credentials of skilled tradespeople. The self-service tool allows employers, contractors, and homeowners to check whether a worker holds a PEI certificate of qualification or a Red Seal endorsement, as well as which trades they're certified in. Searches can be done using information like a person's name or certification number. The province says the registry will make it easier for tradespeople to demonstrate their qualifications and pursue work both on the island and elsewhere in Canada. Work is underway now to fix the outdoor pool at Charlottetown Simmons Sports Centre after it was found to be a little too short to meet Swimming Canada certification requirements. The city says the builder, Acapulco Pools, measured the pool last week and found it was between 8 and 12 millimeters short of 25 meters. It means the pool, which opened last summer, is just too short for racer qualification times to be recognized by Swimming Canada. The city says the contractor is responsible for fixing the area, with work to correct the pool length expected to be finished before the end of the month. Confederation Trail users will face a temporary detour today and tomorrow as culvert replacement work takes place between Route 13, the Hopedale Road, and Route 227, Johnston Road. Trail users will be directed off the trail at Route 13 onto Route 2, and then they'll travel east, eventually rejoining the Confederation Trail on Route 227. The detour is expected to remain in place from the 16th through the 18th. In sports, the Blue Jays beat Detroit 5-1 and are 1.5 games behind Chicago now for the final wild card spot. Cleveland moved into first in the Central Division with a 6-3 win over the White Sox. Texas beat the Red Sox 7-3 to stay half a game ahead of Toronto in the standings. Minnesota clipped the Yankees 5-4 in 13 innings. Now you're up to date. I'm Daryl Good.
5: Spud FM weather for Summerside. We're looking at mainly cloudy skies today, highs 19. Cloudy tonight, chance of a shower, lows 13. Showers Friday, highs 19. Saturday, sunny, highs 15. And on Sunday, showers, highs 16 degrees.
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0: And that's Carly Rae, Call Me Maybe on Spud with Paul M. here on a Thursday. Our Vogue Optical web poll question of the day: with the NHL preseason starting this weekend, what Canadian team do you think has the best chance of winning the Stanley Cup? We have your Toronto, your Montreal, your Edmonton, Vancouver, Winnipeg, Ottawa, or Calgary. What Canadian team do you think has the best chance of winning the Stanley Cup? Now, our question is over at spud.fm. We'd love to hear from you. Yesterday, we left you with this. Over in Oxford, Nova Scotia, they've decided to allow ATVs to go on town roads. That's in Oxford. And we asked the question yesterday, should ATVs and similar vehicles be allowed on all town roads? It was a yes or no, and the yeses had it. People believe, yes, they should be allowed to be on town roads.
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0: Spud FM weather for Summerside. We're looking at mainly cloudy skies today, highs 19. Cloudy tonight, chance of a shower, lows 13. Showers Friday, highs 19. Saturday, sunny, highs 15. And on Sunday, showers, highs 16 degrees.
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That's Felix Cartel. 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

And that's Bruno Mars, Marry You, on Spud FM with Paul M on a Thursday. Summerside Western Capitals are on the road this coming weekend. They'll play their second game of the Maritime Junior Hockey League season. By the way, this is the 60th season of the Maritime Hockey League. Anyway, the Caps make their swing through northern New Brunswick. They'll be in Edmundston Saturday night for a game at 7:30, and then they'll be at a game in Grand Falls for a game at 3 in the afternoon. Capitals then will be on the road Thursday, September 24 in Pictou County for a 7 o'clock game. At the end of the month, the Caps play their home opener. That's Saturday, September 26, Pictou County, here in Summerside at Credit Union Place against the Caps. Game time is 7 o'clock. Here's Benson Boone.

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0: Spud FM weather for Summerside, a mix of sun and cloud today, highs 19. Partly cloudy tonight, rain beginning overnight, 2 to 4 millimeters, winds coming from the southeast at 20, gusting to 40 overnight and lows 13. On Friday, rain ends in the afternoon, then a mix of sun and cloud with a chance of a shower. There's a risk of a thunder shower in the morning and early afternoon, about 5 to 10 millimeters expected. Winds from the south 30 to 50, becoming southwest 30 to 50 in the morning, then northwest 50 to 70 in the afternoon. Highs 19 with temperatures falling to 13 in the afternoon. On Saturday, a mix of sun and cloud, highs 14. On Sunday, cloudy, highs 13. And on Monday, a mix of sun and cloud, highs 17 degrees.
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0: The Weekend with Daft Punk and I Feel It Coming on Spud FM. By the way, our NHL preseason starts this weekend. 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

That's Drake and Passion Fruit. That opens up the 10 o'clock hour on Spud here on this Thursday with Paul M. Sarah Larson now in Midnight Sun.

That's Hoser and Too Sweet on Spot FM. Music now from Taylor Swift. From Toy Story 5, I knew it. I knew you.

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0: The music of Frank Walker, Rihanna, and Heartbreak Back on Spud FM from the city of Summerside. The city is advising residents, pedestrians, and motorists there will be a pole and anchor installs occurring on Cairns Boulevard near McEwen Street. That would be McEwen Road. Today. It started at 9:45 this morning and will go till about 3 o'clock this afternoon. During this period, there will be intermittent traffic interruptions and flaggers will be on site. That's the city of Summerside advising residents, pedestrians, and motorists that there will be pole and anchor installs occurring on Cairns Boulevard near McEwen Road today until 3 o'clock. During this period, there will be intermittent traffic interruptions. Flaggers will be on site.
1: On the path to a brighter future for Ebiquit, for our home, we must reflect on the truth of the past. 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
0: Spud FM weather for Summerside. We're looking at a mix of sun and cloud today, highs 19, partly cloudy tonight with rain beginning overnight, 2 to 4 millimeters expected, winds coming from the southeast, 20 to 40 overnight, lows 13. On Friday, rain ends in the afternoon, then a mix of sun and cloud with a chance of a shower, a risk of a thunder shower in the morning and early afternoon Friday, 5 to 10 millimeters expected, winds from the south 30 to 50, becoming southwest 30 to 50 in the morning, then northwest 50 to 70 in the afternoon, highs 19 Friday with temperatures falling to 13 in the afternoon. Saturday, a mix of sun and cloud, highs 14, and then on Sunday, a cloudy day and highs 13 degrees.
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2: 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Something kinda like we used to do. 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

0: 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Uh-oh, the name of the song.
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0: 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Here on a Thursday on Spud, we have a weather update for you now. Spud FM weather for Summerside. We're looking at a mix of sun and cloud today. Highs 19, partly cloudy tonight with rain beginning overnight. 2 to 4 millimeters expected. Winds coming from the southeast, 20 to 40 overnight, lows 13. On Friday, rain ends in the afternoon, then a mix of sun and cloud with a chance of a shower, a risk of a thunder shower in the morning and early afternoon Friday. 5 to 10 millimeters expected, winds from the south 30 to 50, becoming southwest 30 to 50 in the morning, then northwest 50 to 70 in the afternoon. Highs 19 Friday with temperatures falling to 13 in the afternoon. Saturday, a mix of sun and cloud, highs 14. And then on Sunday, a cloudy day and highs 13 degrees.
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0: And that's Taylor Swift on Spun FM with Paul M. here on a Thursday. Now, the Kincora Fire Department are organizing the PEI 911 Stair Climb Memorial this Saturday at 2 o'clock in the afternoon at Credit Union Place in Summerside. Now, they sent this message to me to pass along to you. I remember a few years ago, there was a bigger one of these. It was a number of things, but anyway, I was asked to MC it. It was outdoors at the Credit Union Place. It was something. I mean, these firefighters, the things that they do with all the gear on, I mean, it was running around with these heavy fire hoses. It was climbing. It was unbelievable. But it just keeps going. Has kept going over the last couple of years as far as the stair climb. And the Kincora Fire Department has been involved. I think they've been involved pretty much every year. But anyway, they are organizing the PEI 911 Stair Climb Memorial. It's happening Saturday, this Saturday, 2 o'clock at Credit Union Place here in Summerside. It certainly would be something for you to see. It's pretty neat.
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0: If this program seems to be going by too fast, press the pause button. Pause button. And rewind the tape a little. 5, 4, 3, 2, 1.
1: Yes! Back in the day, replay.

2006. That's Justin Timberlake. What goes around comes around on your Back in the Day replay. Happy Thursday. Doesn't it feel good? When Thursday rolls around, you just know the weekend is straight ahead, and that's awesome. All right, something to think about for this afternoon. 51% of people say this is the first thing they notice about someone else. I know what I notice. I'm going to hold off on this one. I'll weigh in a little bit later on, but think about it. It's over half of people. They notice this first about someone else. I'll give you the answer coming up. Right now, we're going back to it. Spice Girls.

0: Well, that song has been called a nostalgic milestone, and that it is, going back to 1999. Gotta love that one from S Club 7. It's Jen with you today for the Back in the Day replay. And some great music coming up for you this hour. Vitamin C is on the way. Britney Spears straight ahead. And 5 coming up next. Don't go anywhere.
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0: You know, I always wondered why they did not get together again for a duet. Bryan Adams, Mel C, what a great collaboration. When You're Gone on your Back in the Day replay. And today is September the 17th. Let's take a look at what this day means. Actually, there are 44 days left until Halloween. I'll tell you that right off the top. Very exciting for me. I don't know about you. On this date in 2009, Community premiered on NBC. That it was the funniest show. My son got me watching that one. Really good. And checking celebrity birthdays. Not sure if you remember this lady, but I will never, ever forget her. Alvira, turning 75 years old today. The outfits, the hair. Look it up. Alvira, so neat. If you're having a special day, have a great one from all of us.
1: Fun FM weather for Summerside. We're looking at a mix of sun and cloud this afternoon, highs 19. Partly cloudy tonight, rain begins overnight, 2 to 4 millimeters. Winds coming from the southeast at 20 to 40 overnight, lows 13. On Friday, rain ends in the afternoon, then a mix of sun and cloud with a chance of a shower. A risk of a thunder shower in the morning and early afternoon. 5 to 10 millimeters expected. Winds from the south 30 to 50, becoming southwest 30 to 50 in the morning, then northwest 50 to 70 in the afternoon. Highs 19, with temperatures falling to 13 in the afternoon. Saturday, a mix of sun and cloud, highs 14. Sunday, cloudy, highs 13. And on Monday, a mix of sun and cloud with highs of 17 degrees.
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0: music from the Backstreet Boys on your Back in the Day replay. Well, I gave you a question to think about during the lunch hour today. 51% of people say this is the first thing they notice about someone else. It's not their shoes, although I quite often have a look at people's shoes. I don't know why. But it's their haircut. It's their hair. I do this. I knew this answer. I didn't even have to look today. I actually had a boss one time. Whenever we would be talking, he'd say, quit staring at my hair. I'm like, I'm not. I'm talking to you. But it looked like I was talking to his hair. Apparently, I must have been noticing it. I don't know, but I've made a really big effort since then to look at people right in the eyes. Do not look at their hair. They can tell you're doing that, I guess. I don't know. We'll have more tomorrow. Another great question and some more amazing hits. And you're back in the day replay. We'll see you then. Have a great Thursday afternoon.
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1: Spud FM weather for Summerside. We're looking at a mix of sun and cloud this afternoon. Highs 19. Partly cloudy tonight. Rain begins overnight. 2 to 4 millimeters. Winds coming from the southeast at 20 to 40 overnight. Lows 13. On Friday, rain ends in the afternoon. Then a mix of sun and cloud with a chance of a shower. A risk of a thunder shower in the morning and early afternoon. 5 to 10 millimeters expected. Winds from the south 30 to 50. Becoming southwest 30 to 50 in the morning. Then northwest 50 to 70 in the afternoon. Highs 19 with temperatures falling to 13 in the afternoon. Saturday, a mix of sun and cloud, highs 14. Sunday, cloudy, highs 13. And on Monday, a mix of sun and cloud with highs of 17 degrees.
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3: But FM weather for Summerside. We're looking at a mix of sun and cloud this afternoon, highs 19. Partly cloudy tonight, rain begins overnight, 2 to 4 millimeters. Winds coming from the southeast at 20 to 40 overnight, lows 13. On Friday, rain ends in the afternoon, then a mix of sun and cloud with a chance of a shower. A risk of a thunder shower in the morning and early afternoon. 5 to 10 millimeters expected, winds from the south 30 to 50. Becoming southwest 30 to 50 in the morning, then northwest 50 to 70 in the afternoon. Highs 19 with temperatures falling to 13 in the afternoon. Saturday, a mix of sun and cloud, highs 14. Sunday, cloudy, highs 13. And on Monday, a mix of sun and cloud with highs of 17 degrees.
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5: Spud FM weather for Summerside. We're looking at a mix of sun and cloud this afternoon, highs 19. Partly cloudy tonight, rain begins overnight, 2 to 4 millimeters, winds coming from the southeast at 20 to 40 overnight, lows 13. On Friday, rain ends in the afternoon, then a mix of sun and cloud with a chance of a shower, a risk of a thunder shower in the morning and early afternoon, 5 to 10 millimeters expected, winds from the south 30 to 50, becoming southwest 30 to 50 in the morning, then northwest 50 to 70 in the afternoon. Highs 19 with temperatures falling to 13 in the afternoon. Saturday, a mix of sun and cloud, highs 14. Sunday, cloudy, highs 13. And on Monday, a mix of sun and cloud with highs of 17 degrees.
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2: Well, good afternoon. The Summerside Sunbank battery fire is stable, with officials saying there's no evidence of a health risk to residents. The city says air quality monitoring shows no health concerns, while testing confirms Summerside's drinking water is safe. Chief Public Health Officer Heather Morrison says residents can continue their normal day-to-day activities. Now, the fire department is still monitoring the site because battery fires can take longer to fully extinguish. Now, additional air

0: day activities. Now, the fire department is still monitoring the site because battery fires can take longer to fully extinguish. Now, additional air testing will be done around the monitoring perimeter as a precaution. And the city is also developing a longer-term plan for air, water, and soil testing. Residents with gardens are advised to thoroughly wash produce before consuming. Summerside Police Services were warning residents about a scam after receiving several complaints recently. People were targeted by callers posing as Canada Post fraud officials and police, including Summerside Police and the RCMP. Now, officers say the scammers use numbers that appear legitimate and try to obtain names, addresses, and banking details. Police stress that neither Canada Post nor law enforcement will ever call to request banking information or ask people to withdraw money or buy gift cards or cryptocurrency, such as Bitcoin. Anyone who gets such a call should hang up and contact the agency directly using a verified number. Fraud victims should also report to their bank and local police. Province is exploring whether an ethanol blending facility could lower gas prices. IRAC officials told an all-party committee that Nova Scotia and New Brunswick use cheaper ethanol blends in their pricing formulas, while PEI and Newfoundland and Labrador price conventional gas only. IRAC's Cheryl Bradley says the gap can reach 6 cents a liter or more, according to The Guardian. CEO Pamela Williams says ethanol separates over water, so Irving would need to build a facility here, calling it a significant investment. PCMLA Sidney McEwen says it should be looked at, and IRAC says it is reviewing the issue. Chief Public Health Officer says the province should focus on education rather than a ban to reduce energy drink use among teenagers. Dr. Heather Morrison told the Legislative Committee yesterday that high caffeine levels can trigger heart palpitations, nausea, sleep issues, and concentration problems, especially for young people. She says energy drinks often contain added sugar and vitamins as well. Morrison's recommending better resources for parents, educators, and youth first. The Standing Committee is planning to recommend next steps to government later this year. UPEI has emptied the top two floors of a new residence tower after federal cuts to international student permits left the rooms vacant. Austin Clement, Director of Ancillary Services, says UPEI felt the impact immediately and is working creatively to fill the beds. Jerry Wang, Director of International Relations Office, says another enrollment drop is expected, with the final numbers due next month. And he tells CBC Canada's reputation as a welcoming destination has suffered. The student union's executive team is now entirely international students. The island is offering new grants to help prevent youth cyberviolence and cyberbullying. Province says young people, individuals, and organizations can apply for funding through its anti-racism youth cyberviolence prevention grants. Youth and individuals can receive up to $2,500. Community groups and charities can apply for up to $5,000. And larger projects can receive up to $25,000. The province's projects can include online safety training, youth leadership, digital literacy, and efforts to address discriminatory online risks. Applications are open until October 30th. Prime Minister Mark Carney addressed the European Union Parliament today, a day after being invited to join the EU as an associate member. Carney says Canadians welcome the idea.
1: I will tell you, polling shows that an overwhelming majority of Canadians support much closer ties with Europe.
0: The PM went on to outline the aims of such a partnership, with strategic cooperation on critical minerals, defense, AI, and energy security. Carney says such a partnership would also include new opportunities for their citizens.
1: We should deepen our people-to-people ties, allowing our youth to work, study, and live where they want on either side of the Atlantic.
0: Carney's remarks also took a veiled dig at Donald Trump, saying the aim of such a partnership wouldn't be to dominate, nor is it to simply create a new trading bloc with better manners. In sports, the Blue Jays, a game and a half behind Chicago for the final wild card spot in the American League, have the day off. The Yankees are also off. Red Sox are in Texas. And in the NFL, the Lions are in Buffalo. And now you're up to date. I'm Sheldon McLeod.
2: Spud FM weather for Summerside. We're looking at a mix of sun and cloud this afternoon, highs 19. Partly cloudy tonight, rain begins overnight, 2 to 4 millimeters. Winds coming from the southeast at 20 to 40 overnight. Lows 13. On Friday, rain ends in the afternoon, then a mix of sun and cloud with a chance of a shower, a risk of a thunder shower in the morning and early afternoon, 5 to 10 millimeters expected, winds from the south 30 to 50, becoming southwest 30 to 50 in the morning, then northwest 50 to 70 in the afternoon. Highs 19, with temperatures falling to 13 in the afternoon.

0: Saturday, a mix of sun and cloud, highs 14. Sunday, cloudy, highs 13. And on Monday, a mix of sun and cloud with highs of 17 degrees.
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3: Spud FM weather for Summerside. We're looking at a mix of sun and cloud this afternoon, highs 19. Partly cloudy tonight, rain begins overnight, 2 to 4 millimeters. Winds coming from the southeast at 20 to 40 overnight, lows 13. On Friday, rain ends in the afternoon, then a mix of sun and cloud with a chance of a shower. A risk of a thunder shower in the morning and early afternoon. 5 to 10 millimeters expected, winds from the south 30 to 50. Becoming southwest 30 to 50 in the morning, then northwest 50 to 70 in the afternoon. Highs 19 with temperatures falling to 13 in the afternoon. Saturday, a mix of sun and cloud, highs 14. Sunday, cloudy, highs 13. And on Monday, a mix of sun and cloud with highs of 17 degrees.
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1: Only need me when it's sundown. But I've been living uptown lately. Hit me with the round around. But I don't wanna run for you.

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1: Well, good afternoon. A boil water advisory has been in place for more than a month aboard MV Confederation Ferry between the island and Nova Scotia. Northumberland Ferries telling Saltwire passengers cannot drink the water from the ship's taps. Bottled water is being provided. General Manager Jeff Joyce says the problem began after the vessel left refit in Newfoundland and Labrador in April. The cup water samples have failed several inspections despite repeated treatment. Joyce says engineers are working with island public health officials. The water quality is improving. The ferry continues to operate, with the company saying the issue does not pose a safety risk. Meantime, officials say there's no evidence the Sunbank battery fire in Summerside is posing a health risk to residents. The province's air quality monitoring continues to show no health concerns, and testing confirms the city's drinking water is safe. The chief public health officer, Heather Morrison, says residents can continue their normal day-to-day activities. The Summerside Fire Department is still monitoring the site because battery fires can take longer to fully extinguish. Additional air testing will be done around the monitoring perimeter as a precaution. The city's also developing a longer-term plan for air, water, and soil testing around the Sunbank site. Residents are advising to thoroughly wash garden produce before eating it. Salvation Army Thrift Store in Summerside has stopped taking donations for now. Sally Ann posted on social media, needs time to sort through a backlog, and it has an overwhelming number of donations in limited space. So they're pushing or pausing donations until further notice. Major Michelle Blake telling CBC the store will remain open for customers to pick up items since it has a large number of donated items on hand to be sold. It's the second time this year they've paused accepting donations due to the high volumes. It's not just Summerside. Mark Schroeder, manager at the Charlottetown Mission Thrift Store, says the volumes of donations there have really increased over the years. Charlottetown is now processing island passports for the first time, eliminating the need for people to travel to Halifax for urgent service. Charlottetown MP Sean Casey announced the expanded service candidates this week. The office can now provide express passports within 2 to 9 business days and urgent service by the end of the next business day for an added fee. The Guardian reports a new passport printer has been installed at the Gene Canfield building. Casey says the change follows years of lobbying and growing demand. The office received nearly 8,800 passport applications in 2025-26. Premier Rob Lance was looking for financing for new electricity cables to New Brunswick at this week's Canada Investment Summit in Toronto. The $215 million project would replace aging intertie links that deliver most of the island's power from NB Power. Lance says the province will need to borrow and is looking for the best terms, including possible public investment, according to Post Media. He also promoted a $105 million expansion by Kings County, a.k.a. Energy Systems, for defense manufacturing. The summit, hosted by the Prime Minister, aimed to attract private investment across Canada. Prime Minister told the European Parliament today that Canada welcomes the invitation to form closer ties. Carney's address came the day after the European Union officially opened the door to Canada, becoming its first ever associate member. And the PM says such a partnership would be based on a shared dedication to the rule of law and strengthen their common interests.
2: Canada and Europe should secure our strategic autonomy through deep cooperation in the full range of strategic capabilities, including critical minerals, defense industrial capacity, AI and compute, energy security, space and payments. We should move towards seamless digital trade and non-agricultural goods and a wide range of services.
1: Carney says young people should also be able to choose to study, work, and live on either side of the Atlantic. And a diver was

0: injured by a great white shark in the Gulf of St. Lawrence this week. Plongée-Percé, a scuba diving center in Quebec's Gaspé region, said on social media the incident happened yesterday morning. It said the diver was given care at the scene before being taken to hospital. Their injuries were not considered life-threatening. In its own social media post, the St. Laurent Shark Observatory says it is aware of the incident, adding it happened near Bonaventure Island. The observatory says the increased presence of white sharks in the Gulf of St. Lawrence is likely to be accompanied by an increase in the relative risk of interaction, but it adds the absolute risk of an incident involving a shark remains low in Canadian waters. In sports, the Blue Jays, a game and a half behind Chicago for the final wildcard spot in the American League, get the day off. Yankees are also off. Red Sox are in Texas. In the NFL, the Lions are in Buffalo. In the Maritime Hockey League, the Timberwolves are in West Kent to play the Steamers. The Bearcats are in Pictou to play the Week's Crushers. And now you're up to date. I'm Sheldon McLeod.
1: Spun FM weather for Summerside. We're looking at partly cloudy skies tonight, rain beginning overnight, 2 to 4 millimeters expected, winds coming from the southeast, 20 to 40 overnight, lows 13. On Friday, rain ends in the afternoon, then a mix of sun and cloud with a chance of a shower, a risk of a thunder shower in the morning and early afternoon, 5 to 10 millimeters expected, winds from the south 30 to 50, becoming southwest 30 to 50 in the morning, then northwest 50 to 70 in the afternoon. Highs 19 with temperatures falling to 13 in the afternoon. On Saturday, a mix of sun and cloud, highs 14. Sunday, cloudy, highs 13. And on Monday, a mix of sun and cloud, highs 17 degrees.
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0: Boom, just like that. It's Dan Cameron here from the Summerside Raceway. 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
4: Spud FM weather for Summerside. We're looking at partly cloudy skies tonight. Rain beginning overnight, 2 to 4 millimeters expected. Winds coming from the southeast, 20 to 40 overnight, lows 13. On Friday, rain ends in the afternoon, then a mix of sun and cloud with a chance of a shower, a risk of a thunder shower in the morning and early afternoon, 5 to 10 millimeters expected. Winds from the south, 30 to 50, becoming southwest, 30 to 50 in the morning, then northwest 50 to 70 in the afternoon. Highs 19 with temperatures falling to 13 in the afternoon. On Saturday, a mix of sun and cloud, highs 14. Sunday, cloudy, highs 13. And on Monday, a mix of sun and cloud, highs 17 degrees.
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0: On the path to a brighter future for Ebugwit, for our home, we must reflect on the truth of the past. 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
1: Spud FM weather for Summerside. We're looking at partly cloudy skies tonight. Rain beginning overnight, 2 to 4 millimeters expected. Winds coming from the southeast, 20 to 40 overnight, lows 13. On Friday, rain ends in the afternoon, then a mix of sun and cloud with a chance of a shower. A risk of a thunder shower in the morning and early afternoon. 5 to 10 millimeters expected. Winds from the south 30 to 50, becoming southwest 30 to 50 in the morning, then northwest 50 to 70 in the afternoon. Highs 19 with temperatures falling to 13 in the afternoon. On Saturday, a mix of sun and cloud, highs 14. Sunday, cloudy, highs 13. And on Monday, a mix of sun and cloud, highs 17 degrees.
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